0: I told you so.
1: U.S. stocks edged further from their record after oil prices rise.
2: U.S. stocks slipped further from their record heights on Wall Street after rising oil prices cranked up the pressure on inflation and financial markets. The S&P 500 fell 0.5% Monday, but remains near its all-time high set on Thursday. The Dow fell 272 points, or 0.5%, and the NASDAQ composite dropped 0.3%. The yield on the 10-year Treasury note rose to 4.73%. Wall Street is near records in large part because profits are booming for big U.S. companies. Still to come this week are earnings reports from big retailers, including Home Depot, Target, and Walmart. This is Alex Vega.
1: Discord, the popular platform for gamers to communicate online, said it suspended its live streams in Brazil. The move Monday takes place in the wake of a suicide case. News and analysis at townhall.com. From Washington, I'm Keith Peters. The U.S. Justice Department's internal watchdog is reviewing a practice by federal law enforcement to allow fentanyl to hit the streets to build bigger trafficking cases. We hear more on this story from correspondent Donna Warder reporting.
3: Current and former agents with the U.S. Drug Enforcement Administration say that when federal law enforcement knows of drug shipments but allows them to go into communities so they can build a bigger case against traffickers, it's gambling with public safety and may violate Justice Department rules. It comes less than 2 months after an Associated Press investigation found that DEA agents repeatedly monitored but did not seize major shipments of fentanyl in New Mexico between 2023 and 2025. The White House last year designated the synthetic opioid a weapon of mass destruction. Donna Warder, Washington.
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4: With your Monday evening Leichhardt's Poll weather forecast tonight, we'll see clear skies, a low 74. Tuesday, sunny and hot, 96, overnight 71. Wednesday, sunny, 94, overnight 73. By Thursday, looking at sunshine, a few clouds, 97, overnight 72. Make it a super evening.
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0: Ronnie Millsap and Casey Musgraves are a no getting over me on your Real Country Monday nights. My name is Al Farbel. Which hair color do men find most attractive on women? Studies indicate that brown hair is the most favorite hair color. Research found that 67% of men prefer women with brunette hair, associating it with traits like intelligence, independence, competence, and confidence. Blondes are also in second place. And while they are often seen as attractive, they are also seen as high maintenance. Red hair tends to be the least preferred hair color. More of your favorite old country songs are coming up right around the corner for you from Kenny Rogers and The Gambler. Cole Wetzel taking the high road and more next right here on Real Country.
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11: 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It's the 76th annual Georgia Mountain Fair in Hiawassee, Georgia, continuing through this Saturday, August 22nd. A North Georgia tradition packed with first-class music, arts, and crafts. carnival rides, unique attractions, and a celebration of a rich mountain history and culture. And the entertainment lineup is huge. 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Concerts are sold separately from park admission. 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
1: On a warm summer's evening, on a train bound for nowhere, I met up with a gambler. We were both too tired to sleep, so we took turns of staying.

0: says, I think we can work more comfortably, do our jobs better, and hopefully they will continue providing security so that everyone in Michoacán can move forward. I'm Donna Water.
1: 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From Washington, I'm Keith Peters. There appears to be support on Capitol Hill to keep our clocks the same time all year round.
2: The days of springing forward and falling back may soon be coming to an end. Lawmakers on Capitol Hill have heard from voters who clearly have had more than enough of changing the car clocks, microwaves, ovens, and watches twice a year. The House has voted to make daylight saving time permanent and end that twice a year irritating routine. President Trump also supports this.
1: Correspondent Laura Winters reporting. A deadly stretch of unsettled weather is continuing Monday with thunderstorms, heavy rain, and flash flooding possible from the Midwest to the Mid-Atlantic. The National Weather Service says repeated rounds of heavy rain and thunderstorms would continue for one more day before a cold front sweeps the weather pattern off the East Coast on Tuesday. More on these stories at townhall.com. From Washington, I'm Keith Peters.
3: With your Monday evening Lake Hartsville weather forecast tonight, we'll see clear skies, a low 74. Tuesday, sunny and hot, 96, overnight 71. Wednesday, sunny, 94, overnight 73. By Thursday, looking at sunshine, a few clouds, 97, overnight 72. Make it a super evening.
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0: Cody Johnson in the fall on Your Real Country Monday nights. My name is Al Farbel. Dementia is a scary thing to contemplate. This might help. New research discovered that socializing with friends, traveling, or playing an instrument may be among the most powerful ways to reduce dementia risk. What these activities have in common is that they stimulate the brain. More of your favorite old country songs also help stimulate as well. Coming up from Mickey Gilley, True Love Ways, Alan Jackson and Drive, and more next right here on Real Country.
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8: 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Encore Productions in Elberton having performances of the knee-slapping murder mystery spoof Wrong Window, September 18th through the 20th and 25th through the 27th from the Elberton Theater at 100 South Oliver Street in Elberton. 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
14: It was painted red. The stripe was white. It was 18 feet from the bow to the stern light. Second hand from a dealer in Atlanta. I rode up with Daddy when he went there to get her.

0: helicopter after being struck Sunday evening in an exposed area above the tree line. He was later declared dead by medical personnel. His name has not been released. Authorities have closed vast areas of the volcano slopes to hikers. Officials say that more people have died on Etna from lightning strikes over recent decades than from volcanic activity itself. The last eruption-related fatalities on Europe's most active volcano were in 1987. I'm Charles de Lesma.
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2: With your Monday evening Lake Hartsville weather forecast tonight, we'll see clear skies, a low 74. Tuesday, sunny and hot, 96, overnight 71. Wednesday, sunny, 94, overnight 73. By Thursday, looking at sunshine, a few clouds, 97, overnight 72. Make it a super evening.
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0: 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They defined it as being able to adjust to circumstances, focus on gains rather than losses, and appreciate blessings. More of your favorite old country songs are coming up from Lee Bryce, Mel Tillis, and more next.
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0: with your Monday evening Lake Hartsville weather forecast tonight. We'll see clear skies, a low 74. Tuesday, sunny and hot, 96, overnight 71. Wednesday, sunny, 94, overnight 73. By Thursday, looking at sunshine, a few clouds, 97, overnight 72. Make it a super evening.
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0: Donna Fargo, the happiest girl in the whole USA on your Real Country Monday night. My name is Al Farbel. Here's a question that men hate being asked. How much do you make? Money talks makes most guys squirm. This question feels invasive because it reduces a person to their paycheck. Financial status is deeply personal, and asking about it directly can feel like judgment in disguise. Some men worry that their answer will change how others see them, whether they earn a lot of money or a little. More of your favorite real country songs are coming up from Garth Brooks, Somewhere Other Than the Night, Justin Moore, Time's Ticking, and more next on Real Country.
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0: That's Ella Langley, choosing Texas, right here in Real Country. She has officially surpassed Sam Hunt's Body Like a Back Road now to be at number one for the longest duration of time. That song, number one again this week, which is just incredible. I mean, 35 weeks at number one. That's a pretty darn good run right there. I'm Tammy Lively. Thanks for joining me. We're going to get to some great music. We're going to, let's see here. It looks like I've got some Ronnie Millsap on the way, and Toby Keith, too. He's coming up next.
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0: Riley Green right here in Real Country. Okay, I promised you some Rebo wedding news. She and Rex Lynn have been engaged for a good while now, and she says that her wedding is not going to be just one day. It's not going to be some quick thing. It's going to be a 3 or 4 day celebration. And the reason she gives as to why is kind of interesting. She says because they have a lot of animals. Grand dogs, longhorn steers, donkeys, horses. She says it's going to be a very unusual wedding down on the farm.
1: Here's the deal. The government is over $38 trillion in debt, which means the IRS isn't slowing down. 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
13: 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It's coming up Saturday, September 19th from 10 a.m. to 2 p.m. Car and Jeep registration beginning at 9 a.m. Plaques for each division. 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Encore Productions will be having performances of the knee-slapping murder mystery spoof, Wrong Window, September 18th through the 20th and the 25th through the 27th, Elbert Theater in Elberton. This has been a check-in with your WKLY Community Events Calendar.
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0: There's Eddie Rabbit right here in Real Country. All righty, here's some good advice for us, folks. If you want to live longer and you want to be healthier, never go to sleep angry, especially if you've just argued with your significant other. There's a new study out that says that when people resolve their issues immediately, the emotional fallout from an argument is almost totally erased. So don't forget, make up and kiss each other goodnight every night.
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0: 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It doesn't replace your dog food. It makes it better.
1: It is filled with controversy. Now, the Justice Department's internal watchdog is reviewing a practice by federal law enforcement to allow fentanyl to hit the streets in order to build bigger trafficking cases.
2: Current and former agents with the U.S. Drug Enforcement Administration say that when federal law enforcement knows of drug shipments but allows them to go into communities so they can build a bigger case against traffickers, it's gambling with public safety and may violate Justice Department rules. It comes less than 2 months after an Associated Press investigation found that DEA agents repeatedly monitored but did not seize major shipments of fentanyl in New Mexico between 2023 and 2025. The White House last year designated the synthetic opioid a weapon of mass destruction. Donna Warder, Washington.
1: A breaking news and analysis at townhall.com. Stampede at a temple in India.
3: A deadly stampede has broken out at a Hindu temple in India's Bihar state, killing people and injuring many more. According to preliminary reports, an electric wire snapped outside the temple premises early in the morning, sparking panic as devotees rushed to escape what they feared was a risk of electrocution. A section of the barricades collapsed under the weight of the surging crowd, leading to a crush in which people fell over one another, according to Shalendra Kumar, a civil official. The incident occurred near Ashok Dham Temple in Lakhisarai district, as thousands of devotees gathered to offer prayers on the third Monday of Shravan. I'm Charles Tuladesma.
1: Number of wildfires still causing problems throughout Europe. Firefighters are busy. Belgium, Germany, Greece, France, and England. Several fatalities reported. More on these stories, townhall.com.
4: With your Tuesday morning Lake Hartsville weather forecast, today sunny and hot, 96, overnight 71. Wednesday sunny, 94, overnight 73. Thursday sunshine, 97, overnight 72. Friday, a mix of sun and clouds, chance of scattered storms, 93 the high, overnight 70. 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

0: Kenny Rogers, Through the Years, such a beloved song by, I think, everybody who loves country music. I love that song. Did you know that it was pitched to, let's see, Mac Davis, who passed on it, Barry Manilow passed on it, and Glenn Campbell passed on it. And aren't we glad they did? Because I can't imagine anyone but Kenny singing that song. Keep it here. We've got some great music on the way. Going to do some Charlie Pride and Tucker Wetmore.
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7: 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Encore Productions in Elberton having performances of the knee-slapping murder mystery spoof Wrong Window, September 18th through the 20th and 25th through the 27th from the Elberton Theater at 100 South Oliver Street in Elberton. 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

0: Cody Johnson with The Fall right here in Real Country. Listen, I know there are plenty of things to give you nightmares these days, but here's another one. Did you see the viral video from the weekend? I guess this guy was a fisherman, and somehow he got an octopus stuck to his face. Couldn't get it off. It's terrible. If you haven't seen the video yet, you might want to check it out. It's...
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0: That's Rodney Atkins with some good advice. If you're going through hell, just keep plowing through. Just keep on going. I'm Tammy Lively. Keep it here. We're going to do some Tracy Lawrence, Looks Like Lone Star, Mary Chapin Carpenter, and more.
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0: Ella Langley along with Riley Green right here in Real Country. Well, guys, you know that when you help your wife out around the house, she really appreciates it. 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

Good morning, everybody. This is Mike Atkins. Welcome in with The Morning Show. How you doing? Here we go. We got 76 degrees, very mild this morning. We're going to be up around 96 for an afternoon high. We got up to 99 degrees Monday afternoon. Might as well say 100, right? And that heat index, it was just unbearable. Felt like it was 115 degrees, like you're in an oven. And the humidity, again, today we'll see, you know, heat index warnings, heat advisories, dog days of summer. On top of that, we've got very high levels of the ragweed pollen. Yeah. So if you think, yeah, I'm coming out with a cold, it could be allergies. Ragweed is running crazy, and it's dry, too. Today is going to be sunny, 96, overnight low 71, partly sunny Wednesday, 95, 96 on Thursday, 94 on Friday, chance of rain and thunder, Saturday 93, Sunday 93, yesterday 99. This morning, let's get the vital signs. Any wind to speak of this morning? About 2 miles per hour out of the west. The humidity is at 95%. Barometric pressure, 29.91 inches. Dew points at 71, and we've got 76 degrees. What's happening in sports? Twins beat the Braves 4-2. Coming up today, Hart County JV and varsity volleyball in action in Danielsville, taking on Madison County and Prince Avenue at 6 and at 7 this evening. Other games today, Elbert County Volleyball taking on Clark Central and Commerce, Franklin County and Rabun County this evening as well.

Winona Judd. Good morning, everybody. 13 minutes after 6. We got 76 degrees. Good morning, everybody. This heat has been incredible. It's been so rough this heat that Brad Paisley refuses to participate this morning. Brad, go back home, son. Find some air conditioning. Travis will pick up the slack. Thank you, Travis.

0: Juice Newton, 21 minutes after 6, 75 degrees. Good morning.
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0: Ava should rather ride around with him because he's got air conditioning. Okay, we got 75 degrees. 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
2: The Metro Atlanta Data Center Task Force gets approval.
3: Atlanta's Utilities Committee has approved a proposal for a 23-member task force to study the potential impacts of data centers on residents, utilities, and neighborhoods. The task force would investigate issues such as electricity and water costs, water supply, noise levels, and grid capacity. Data centers have become a contentious issue in Georgia, with concerns about infrastructure demands and effects prompting some local governments to halt approvals for new facilities. Fox 5 Atlanta reports the proposed task force aims to examine these concerns and determine how the city should approach future data center development. I'm Thomas Cage.
2: An appeal is underway for the Dublin City School Board. Governor Brian Kemp suspended all 7 members after a recommendation from the State Board of Education. The decision comes after financial mistakes left the Middle Georgia School District in a $20 million hole last year. The board members must appeal if they wish to have a chance at keeping their position. Another law enforcement officer in Georgia is accused of misusing the Flock camera system. Allison County Sheriff suspended school resource officer Sierra Carroll without pay. The discovery was made after the sheriff's office decided to conduct an audit on its license plate reader system. Criminal charges are likely going to be filed. A suspect facing charges of kidnapping in Hawkinsville after a motel raid. Officers were called out to the motel Thursday for a welfare check. The Howson and Beckley County Sheriff's Offices joined Pulaski County into forcing the suspect out of the motel room. A victim was found and safely taken away. Another day of sweltering heat expected in the Peach State. National Weather Service has issued a heat advisory for most of the state, while far south Georgia is under an excessive heat warning. I'm Scott Kimbler.
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0: Good morning. That news time, 6:33. Outside, we got 74 degrees. Mike Hawkins reporting. Another heat advisory in effect today, more than likely, for Northeast Georgia and the upstate. Very warm. We got up to 99 degrees Monday afternoon, and we got very high levels of the ragweed pollen today. South Carolina DNR, Anderson County Sheriff, EMS coroner, responding to a drowning on Lake Hartwell on the South Carolina side and Anderson County at the River Forks boat ramp in Townville Monday night just after 6 p.m. The body was recovered from the lake around 7:30 p.m. Anderson County coroner said the victim is identified as Abraham Vasquez, 17 years old, a senior at Westside High School in Anderson. Anderson County coroner ruling this a freshwater accidental drowning yesterday on Lake Hartwell. Of course, over the weekend, a body was recovered from Lake Hartwell on the Hart County side of the lake in about 88 feet of water. The body was located in the area where the search crews had been searching for a drowning victim who went missing back on June the 20th. Lake Hartwell this morning, up about an inch. 651.73 is that elevation. Hart County Superior Court, we've got a grand jury. They are meeting this week. City of Bowersville, coming up at 11 o'clock this morning, they've got a work session that's going to be happening from Town Hall. And then Thursday evening at 5 p.m., they've got a special called meeting with the City of Bowersville. The Hart County Elementary Schools are going to be having curriculum night coming up on the 25th of this month. What's happening out at South Hart? Principal Marion Hanahan.
6: Yes, sir. August 25th, we'll have our Title I night and curriculum night. Our Title I night starts at 6, and that's a presentation about our Title I program. And then curriculum night is at 6:30. Come out and learn more about the classroom and how you can best help your student at home.
0: And that's going to be happening at each of the elementary schools the 25th of this month. Hart County High School JV and Varsity Volley Dogs traveling to Danielsville this evening to take on Prince Avenue Christian and Madison County. Games at 6 and at 7. Other volleyball action tonight, Franklin hosting Rabun County. Elbert County taking on Clark Central and Commerce this evening. Hart County Dogs, the football team. Home opener this Friday night with Habs Central, the season opener. Pregame at 6 and kickoff at 7:30 on radio. The Braves losing to the Twins 4-2 last night. Let's check in with that forecast today. Sunny 96, overnight 71. Partly sunny Wednesday 95. Partly sunny Thursday 96. Yesterday, we get up to 99 degrees. We got 74 degrees right now. We've got winds currently at about 2 miles per hour out of the west southwest. Humidity's at 96%. Barometer 29.91 inches. Dew points at 71, and we've got 74 degrees. Good morning.
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long-haired country boy, yeah. Charlie Daniels, John Barry, and the late Hal Ketchum. Good morning. It's 6:41, 19 before 7 o'clock. You're heading down the road. You're heading on the road again, huh? Well, Willie's out there, too, so you best get off the road.

0: Nelson, On the Road Again. Yeah, if you ever encounter On the Road and you see that tour bus, it's got Willie Nelson, and you see the redheaded stranger driving that tour bus.
1: Just what is the meaning of this?
0: Get off of that highway in a hurry, okay? Woo. We don't need him driving. It's 6:43, 17 before 7 o'clock, The Boarding Show.

0: Brothers Band. Good morning. It's a dime in front of 7 o'clock, 6:50. Good morning. We got 74 degrees.
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0: Timbo, Timmy, Tim McGraw. Good morning outside. We got 74 degrees, which is our low, and we're going to be up around 96, 97 for an afternoon high. We got up to 99 degrees yesterday, and it felt every drop of sweat like it. Felt even hotter. It's like being in an oven yesterday, that humidity. It's pretty stifling this morning. So dress for the occasion. Coming up, we've got news at 7 o'clock, FM 104.1 and AM 980 WKLY. Hartville, Georgia news at 7 o'clock.
1: Breaking news this hour from Town Hall. I'm Rich Thomason. Cleanup is underway across parts of the country battered by days of deadly and destructive storms. Seven deaths in Indiana, one in West Virginia. Forecasters warn that more severe weather is not out of the question. Hawaii starting down the long road to recovery following a powerful tropical storm.
2: Lala never made landfall, but even as it weakened from a hurricane to a tropical storm, it lashed Hawaii with intense rainfall and flash flooding from Honolulu to the Big Island, where communities in the southern end were cut off from communication and roads blocked by debris. Officials announced one fatality, a 90-year-old woman found dead in Na'alehu. Hawaiian Electric said more than 100,000 customers were without power as of Monday afternoon after Lala's winds took down trees, utility poles, and transmission towers. I'm Ben Thomas.
1: South Korean President Lee Jae-myung says a solid alliance with the United States underpins national security. His remarks follow President Trump's order to substantially reduce military exercises with South Korea. Although the 60-day window for talks with Iran over the Strait of Hormuz has now closed, President Trump insists that nothing is set in stone.
3: According to Fox News, Trump claimed that the 60-day deadline was irrelevant because there was no timeline and that the U.S. has a back channel for talks with the Islamic Revolutionary Guard.
1: That's correspondent Luke Garrett. The United Nations reports nearly 17,000 Ukrainian civilian deaths since Russia invaded in early 2022. No word on how many Russians have been killed, but there are civilian casualties on that side as well. The death toll continues to rise daily as the two sides wage war, trading missile and drone strikes. The Dow futures up 9 points, NASDAQ futures down 345. More on these stories at townhall.com.
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1: Brazil's president is applauding the discovery of oil near the country's Amazon coast.
6: President Lula is seeking re-election in October, and he's often keen to portray himself as a protector of the environment. That image jars with the sight of him dressed in orange overalls, brandishing a vial of oil, and declaring, "It smells so good." Mr. Lula was celebrating the discovery of new reserves by the state energy firm near the mouth of the Amazon River. He wants Brazil to phase out fossil fuels, but insists it still needs oil revenues to fund the transition to clean energy. More exploration is needed to establish just how much oil is buried deep beneath the sea and how much money Brazil could earn.
1: The BBC's Rory Gallimore. Belgium is battling one of its largest wildfires despite cooler weather and some rain. The blaze is moving near Germany and has burned about 12 square miles. Firefighters from several countries are assisting, but some areas remain inaccessible. News and analysis, townhall.com. The House Ethics Committee is investigating a sitting Democratic lawmaker over allegations of sexual misconduct.
7: The investigation of California Democrat Jimmy Gomez comes as the House is poised to consider ethics overhaul legislation as soon as next month that would, among other things, ban lawmakers from having sexual relationships with all congressional aides. The New York Post previously reported that Gomez had an intimate encounter with a House staffer. In a statement Monday, Gomez acknowledged cheating on his wife in years past, but maintained that his extramarital affairs were, quote, consensual in nature and haven't violated the law or House ethics rules. Bernie Bennett, Washington.
1: As primary season nears its end, attention turns to key states like Florida, Wyoming, California, and Alaska. Today's primaries highlight Republican-led redistricting and battles between Democratic establishment candidates and progressive scandal-plagued candidates and incumbents at risk. Add to the drama. More on these stories at townhall.com.
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0: Good morning. What is happening in news? South Carolina DNR, Anderson County Sheriff, EMS, and coroner responding to a drowning on Lake Hartwell on the Anderson County side. It happened at the River Forks boat ramp in Townville yesterday just after 6 p.m. The body was recovered around 7:30 last night. Anderson County Coroner's Office said the victim, identified as Abraham Vasquez, age 17 of Anderson, a senior at Westside High School, and he drowned yesterday in Lake Hartwell. Over the weekend, the Hart County Sheriff's Department reporting that Bruce's Legacy Search and Rescue Team, they located the body of one person 88 feet beneath the lake, and that happened in the area that the search crews had been searching for a drowning victim who went missing back on June the 20th. The body was recovered from the lake and turned over to the Hart County Coroner's Office. Lake Hartwell this morning, up an inch, and that's it. Lake Hartwell's elevation 651.73. Lake Russell at 473.6. Clark Hill at 322.7. Lake Kiwi, 97.53. Hart County Superior Court, we've got a grand jury meeting this week. City of Bowersville, they've got a work session planned for 11 o'clock this morning in Town Hall in Bowersville. And then Thursday evening at 5 p.m., a special called meeting with the City of Bowersville Town Council. Hart County's elementary schools will be having curriculum night coming up the 25th of August. It'll be happening at South Hart, at Hartville Elementary, and at North Hart. That according to Principal Christina Ware.
9: Yes, sir. On August 25th, we will have our annual Title I night at 6 p.m. And then following that at 6:30, we'll have our curriculum night. And this is a great night for parents to come out and meet with the grade level teachers and kind of hear what the year has in store for their child as far as the curriculum, as far as the pacing and the standards. And it's a great way to connect with the teachers and know what's on the horizon for their child throughout the 2026-2027 school year.
0: And that's going to be happening at each of the elementary schools on August the 25th. What's happening at sports? Hart County High School varsity volley dogs, number 4 in the state, will be traveling to Deville tonight to face Prince Avenue Christian and Madison County Prince, number 6 in the state in AA. Now, other games tonight, Elbert County, they've got Clark Central and Commerce. Elbert, number 9 in the top 10 rankings. Franklin will be facing Rabun County and Carnesville. High school football preseason rankings have been released according to Score Atlanta. Number 1 in AAA Carver Columbus, number 2 Toombs, number 3 Worth, number 4 Northeast Macon, number 5 Rockmart, number 6 Sumter, number 7 Hapeville Charter, number 8 Columbia, number 9 Callaway, number 10 Appling, and AA to 4A Private, number 1 Calvary Day, Hebron Christian, number 2 in the state. Hart County Dogs open up the season at home Friday night, entertaining the Habs Central Raiders. We'll have it live on radio beginning with pregame at 6 and kickoff at 7:30 Friday night. The Braves, 4-2 losers to the Twins last night. We'll go get them again today up in Minneapolis. It's 7:09. Time to check in with today's weathercast, and we got 74 degrees. We're going to be looking at sunshine today with a high 96, overnight 71. Very

0: 10.92 inches and 74 degrees. And you've been listening in with today's weathercast.
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0: Good morning, everybody. The Morning Show, John Party. Time to check in with today's calendar and what is happening. Holly Springs Baptist Church, they got a revival going on this week. Tonight, guest speaker, Reverend Corey Fortson from New Hope Full Gospel Baptist in Hartville. And then tomorrow night, Wednesday night, they finish up revival with Reverend Eddie Thornton from Flat Rock CME Church in Hartville. So revival services at 7 o'clock tonight and tomorrow night, Holly Springs Baptist Church at 3272 Pulliam Mill Road in Bowman. Bethany Baptist Church Women's Ministry, Going Beyond virtual event with Priscilla Shire. And this is going to be coming up Saturday, August the 22nd, this Saturday from 10 a.m. to 4:30 p.m. Doors opening at 9:30. 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
0: Okay, the 19th Annual Cars and Guitarists Festival, that got rained out back in the spring. They're going to be hosting that September 5th from 10 a.m. to 2 p.m. in downtown Hartwell. The city of Cannon is having their second annual car show, and that's going to be coming up Depot Street in Cannon, September 19th from 4 to 7 p.m. The Sardis Men's Ministry Car Show, September 19th, in loving memory of Bobby Powell. Barbecue sandwich plates, sweets, and drinks for purchase. That'll be happening September 19th from 4 to 7 p.m. Depot Day Festival is coming up October 24th, 10 a.m. to 4 p.m. The Pilot Club is putting that on. For more information, get in contact with any member of the Pilot Club. Nancy Hart Masonic Lodge Jeep and Antique Car Show, Saturday, September 19th from 10 a.m. to 2 p.m. Corner of Ridge Road and 29 North, there in the parking lot at Doug's Paint and Body Shop. 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

Well, you're not in Kansas anymore. Your GPS basically and your phone messed up, and you are actually in Wyoming. Yeah. You're tuned in with the Boarding Show, and we hope everybody's got a great day brewing. If not, let's start getting it brewed. It's Tuesday morning, 22 minutes after 7.

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2: Another day of sweltering heat expected in the Peach State. The National Weather Service has issued a heat advisory for most of the state, while far south Georgia is under an excessive heat warning. There, the heat index will once again push 115 degrees this afternoon. The threat may not be going anywhere for the next few days. A local fight to keep Atlanta's Olympic cauldron in Somerville is gaining major support in City Hall.
3: For 30 years, Somerville residents have looked up at the 1996 Olympic cauldron. But Georgia State University's plans to relocate the cauldron to Centennial Olympic Park has neighbors pushing back.
4: No longer a landmark when it's removed from the land that it marks. So I think to remove it from Somerville is to degrade its value, to take away what it really means and the symbolism that it has for Somerville.
3: John Helton, president of Organized Neighbors of Somerville, speaking with Atlanta News First. GSU says moving the cauldron will properly restore it with support from key Olympic organizers. However, Mayor Andre Dickens sent a letter to leadership urging them to leave the historic structure right where it belongs. Residents are organizing rallies to keep their piece of history untouched. I'm Thomas Cage.
2: President Trump slamming a Georgia senator after the Democrat made some pointed remarks about the president. In the Oval Office Monday, Trump was asked about John Ossoff accusing him of wanting to build a ballroom and travel with his longtime aide, Natalie Harp, rather than, quote, do his job.
5: You mean Pee-wee Herman? Pee-wee Herman lookalike? No, I would much rather do other things. It's a we're building a great facility here.
2: Trump says the ballroom is necessary for national security reasons. The Trump administration filed an emergency request with the Supreme Court to overrule a lower court's injunction that halted construction on the ballroom project. I'm Scott Kimbler.
1: This has been GNN News on the Georgia News Network.
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0: Good morning. That news time at 7:33, 27 away from 8. Heading in this morning, we've got 74 degrees.
8: 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While you're applying SPF 60, looking at a high of 97, we're subjecting train systems to temperatures north of 120 degrees Fahrenheit. 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
0: Good morning. That news time at 7:34. Going to be another hot one. We've got another heat advisory in effect for today. Got up to 99 degrees Monday afternoon. And we're going to be back in the upper 90s again today. And on top of that, we've got very high levels of the ragweed pollen if you suffer from allergies. The South Carolina DNR, Anderson County Sheriff, EMS, coroner, first responders, and dive teams all on the scene of a drowning on Lake Hartwell on the South Carolina side, on the Anderson County side, at the River Forks boat ramp in Townville yesterday just after 6 p.m. The body was recovered around 7:30 last night. Anderson County coroner identified the victim as Abraham Vasquez, age 17, a senior at Westside High School in Anderson. The Hart County Sheriff's Department said a body was recovered from Lake Hartwell on the Hart County side in about 88 feet of water over the weekend Saturday night. The body was located in the area where the search crews had been searching for the drowning victim who went missing on June the 20th. Hart County coroner investigating. Lake Hartwell this morning up an inch from yesterday, 651.73 is that elevation. According to Hart County Sheriff Chris Carroll, the fire safety course at Firearms Safety Course is filled up, but they're planning some more.
10: Our firearms class is coming up towards the end of this month. I believe it's the 24th and 25th. That class is full, but I just want to let everybody know if anybody's interested in taking that firearms class, just go ahead and call down here to the sheriff's office, and we can get you on the list for another month. We're trying to do one class a month as long as the weather allows and up until it gets, you know, cold again. So we'll continue to be doing those. So if you're interested, just call the sheriff's office and we can get you on the list for that.
0: That according to Hart County Sheriff Chris Carroll. Hart County Superior Court, a jury has been selected. A grand jury is meeting this week. They're getting down to business today. Again, this week, they're taking a tour of the jail and of the school system, and they've got a lot on that agenda this week with the grand jury. City of Bowersville, they've got a work session coming up at 11 o'clock later this morning. That'll be happening from Town Hall. Also, their city council, they've got a special called meeting coming up Thursday, August the 20th at 5 p.m. from Town Hall. At each of the Hart County Elementary Schools, curriculum night will be coming up August the 25th at Hartville Elementary, South Hart, and at North Hart. Hart County High School JV and varsity volleyball will be in action in Deville tonight, taking on Madison County and Prince Avenue. Prince at 6 and Madison at 7 o'clock tonight. Other games tonight, Elbert County taking on Clark Central and Commerce. Franklin County hosting Raven County. Hart County football, the Dogs, their home opener, their season opener. This Friday night with Hab Central, we'll have it live on radio pregame at 6. Kickoff at 7:30. Looking at preseason rankings according to Score Atlanta, number one in AAA Carver Columbus, followed by Toombs, Worth, Northeast Macon, Rock Mart in the top five. Then comes Sumter, Hapeville, Charter, Columbia, Callaway, and Appling rounding out the top 10. From AA to 4A private, number one in the state, Calvary Day, number two in the state, Hebron Christian, number four, Prince Avenue Christian. Good morning, Vet News Time at 7:38.
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12: 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The Braves fell short yesterday in Minnesota as they lost to the Twins 4-2. Mark Perez took the loss. He drops to 8-7. Braves with the setback now 74-51. The Atlanta Braves will play the Twins again tonight at Target Field in Minneapolis. Tyler Mahle will get the start for Atlanta. He's 4-9 with a 4.64 ERA. Zebby Matthews will start for Minnesota. He comes into the matchup 6-8 with an ERA above 5. The Atlanta Falcons are back in action on Saturday when they travel to Indianapolis. They'll take on the Colts inside Lucas Oil Stadium. Both teams are in search of their first preseason win. Falcons 0-1. Colts tied in their preseason opener. 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
0: Let's check in with that forecast today. We're going to be looking at plenty of sunshine. So slap on that sunscreen and slap on the air conditioning, okay? You're going to need that. We'll be up to 97, overnight 71. Wednesday, partly sunny, 95. Thursday, partly sunny, 96. Friday, partly sunny, chance of scattered rain and thunder, 94. Overnight 70. The weekend, partly sunny, Saturday and Sunday, both days around 93. Yesterday, we get up to 99 degrees. We're in search of a good cold front. We just can't find one. This morning, we've got 74 degrees. That is going to be our low. 71 is the dew point. 29.92 is barometer. 98% humidity. Winds at 3 out of the west, southwest, and 74 degrees. 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Good morning, everybody.
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right, y'all come in, Patty Loveless. Good morning. 9 minutes away from 8 o'clock. Hart County Dogs. Friday night, going to be taking on Habs Central at home. It's going to be at Herndon Stadium, the new era with Coach Biff Parsons. And you know what? You're going to want to be there to see the action. 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

Darius Rucker. 5 before 8. Hey, we had a winner. Caller 10 on our Hart County football tickets with Hab Central Friday night, Diane Strickland. And I've got a pair of tickets for Diane for Friday night's season opener at Herndon Stadium. Should be a packed house with Hab Central coming in. Good Hab Central team Friday night to Herndon Stadium. I'll probably have some more tickets giveaway in the coming days. So be listening in here with the morning show. 74 degrees right now.

0: Jimmy heading down that road. Y'all be careful. 19 minutes after 8 o'clock, the boarding show.
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0: everybody. 76 degrees. 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
2: The Metro Atlanta Data Center Task Force gets approval.
3: Atlanta's Utilities Committee has approved a proposal for a 23-member task force to study the potential impacts of data centers on residents, utilities, and neighborhoods. The task force would investigate issues such as electricity and water costs, water supply, noise levels, and grid capacity. Data centers have become a contentious issue in Georgia, with concerns about infrastructure demands and effects prompting some local governments to halt approvals for new facilities. Fox 5 Atlanta reports the proposed task force aims to examine these concerns and determine how the city should approach future data center development. I'm Thomas Cage.
2: An appeal is underway for the Dublin City School Board. Governor Brian Kemp suspended all seven members after a recommendation from the State Board of Education. The decision comes after financial mistakes left the Middle Georgia School District in a $20 million hole last year. The board members must appeal if they wish to have a chance at keeping their position. Another law enforcement officer in Georgia is accused of misusing the Flock camera system. Allison County Sheriff suspended school resource officer Sierra Carroll without pay. The discovery was made after the sheriff's office decided to conduct an audit on its license plate reader system. Criminal charges are likely going to be filed. A suspect facing charges of kidnapping in Hawkinsville after a motel raid. Officers were called out to the motel Thursday for a welfare check. The Howson and Beckley County Sheriff's Offices joined Pulaski County into forcing the suspect out of the motel room. A victim was found and safely taken away. Another day of sweltering heat expected in the Peach State. National Weather Service has issued a heat advisory for most of the state, while far south Georgia is under an excessive heat warning. I'm Scott Kimbler.
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0: Let's check in with that forecast today. Sunny, 96, very high levels of the ragweed pollen, and we've got that heat advisory in effect, too. Got up to 99 degrees yesterday. Our low this morning, 74. We got 76 right now.
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0: Ooh, the big dog, the late, great Toby Keith. Good morning. It's 8:41, and we got 77 degrees. Good morning. 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

Diamond Rio, good morning, everybody. Outside, we've got 78 degrees, and we're going to be migrating our way up to the upper 90s once again today. We got up to 99 degrees yesterday afternoon, and again, it's going to be another hot one today. Heat index is pretty high. And we got very high levels of the ragweed pollen, too. So if you're sniffling and like, what's going on? It's not weed pollen. Well, it is weed pollen, but it's not tree pollen, not grass pollen. It's Mr. and Mrs. Ragweed pollen causing issues, okay?

0: Alan Jackson, 16 minutes after 9. Good morning.
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0: 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For sale, a Murray rear-engine riding lawnmower, 30-inch cut. Got a rolling air conditioner. 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An oak dining room suit with four chairs, $125 on that. This is in Hart County, 404-494-5678 is that number. 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
0: Let's go to the phones. 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
4: How you doing this morning?
0: I'm doing great. What's going on?
4: Listen, I got some 2-gallon buckets that for plants. You know, you plant, put plants in.
0: Uh-huh.
4: I got about 50 of them. I take $2 a piece for them. They're black plastic, 2 gallons.
0: Uh-huh.
4: And I got a Mossberg 12-gauge pump. It's got a full choke on the end of the barrel. It ain't been shot much. I paid $300 for it today. It's camouflage.
0: Okay.
4: And I still got the Mary lawnmower. The motor, I believe, is good on it, but I'll take $30 for it if a person needs it.
0: Okay.
4: And that's all I got. 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I got honey, quartz, and pints.
0: Okay.
4: And my phone number is 864-617-6929.
0: I'll be glad and get this on.
4: You have a blessed day.
0: Hey, you too. Now, he's got the 2-gallon buckets for plants, $2 each. Got about 50 of them. Got a 12-gauge pump with a choke, $300 on that. Got a Murray riding lawnmower for parts, $30. Got honey, quarts, and pints. 864-617-6929 is that number to call. And my number to call, 706-376-3363. What else this morning? 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What can we do for you?
5: Good morning. Yeah. I have a broken washing machine. It does not work. If anybody wants it for scrap or something, there's no charge. Just come pick it up off my porch. And I live in Vanna. My number is 706-988-0757.
0: I'll be glad and get that on.
5: Thank you.
0: Okay. She's got a washing machine that is torn up. It's a broken washing machine. You can have it for parts or whatever. And she's in Vanna. And just come get it, 706-988-0757. And my number to call, 706-376-3363. 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Good morning. You're on today's Swap Shop. What can we do for you?
6: Yeah, Mike, I ran that Cedar Hope chest a while back. I'm going to drop it down to 150. All right?
0: Uh-huh.
6: And it does have that removable tray thing, 150 for that, and I still do have the Craftsman chainsaw, 200 for that. 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
0: Okay.
6: All right. 706-498-5127, and I'm still looking for small engine help. I guess nobody knows about these Kawasaki mules, I guess. I don't know.
0: Okay, we'll keep it on.
6: All right, man. Appreciate it. Thank you.
0: Hey, he's got that Cedar Hope chest with the removable tray, 150. 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He's got some Kawasaki mule issues. Needs some help on those. His number is 706-898-5127. And my number is 706-376-3333. 6'3 for sale, 1993 Ford short bed pickup, solid white, 706-491-1539. 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
11: We're just cooking in the kitchen.
0: Let's go to the telephones. Good morning. You're on today's Swap Shop. What can we do for you?
12: Good morning, sir. How you doing?
0: I'm doing great. What's going on?
12: Well, I just hope all these people that were complaining during the cold weather are happy now.
0: Yeah. I bet they changed their mind a little bit.
12: Yeah. Listen, I want to give a shout-out this morning. This is kind of starting to be a little bit old news now, but I wanted the family to get ahead of this. I want to get ahead of them. But I want to give a shout-out to our clerk of court, Frankie Gray. Of course, you know he's family to us, mm-hmm. too. But, you know, he's a grandpa now.
0: He's a grandpa, yes.
12: Yeah, so I just want to give a shout-out to him. I know they had a picture of him and the other grandpa. They went down his family, his daughter and his son-in-law lived just outside of Savannah, and had a picture of him on Facebook the other day. And I'm not sure if the grandpa's got this thing down right. They were tossing the baby, name's Jackson. They were tossing Jackson back and forth like a football. I'm not sure if they quite got that right yet or not.
0: Well, they're new grandpas, so
12: yeah.
0: We'll cut them a little bit of slack.
12: Yeah, we'll cut them a little slack. Of course, I'm kidding about it. I hope everybody knows I'm joking about that. I mean, they was holding it real gentle, but did have a picture of him, but no, he's good with it. Old Frankie, he's about as good as they come, I'm sure.
0: So we're going to change the clerk of court's report tomorrow morning to the Pawpaw Show, right? I'll tell him you said that now.
12: Oh, that's a good one. Oh, I hadn't thought about that. All right, well, let me go. Thank you much.
0: Hey, take care now. Yeah, we'll have to bring that to Frankie's attention tomorrow. Pawpaw, the clerk of court. Congratulations to him, that whole family. Hey, my number is 706-376-3363. Let's see. 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
0: Good morning. 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
17: Good morning, Mike.
0: Good morning.
17: I have sold the two tires, 14-inch tires.
0: Okay.
17: I sold them yesterday and take off the restoring the furniture. 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
0: Okay.
17: And I still have the beauty rings to fit the 350 Ford, $100 for those. 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Anyway, it's $100 for that. And my number is 706-436-1685.
0: I'll take the others off and get this on.
17: I appreciate it, Mike. Thank you. Have a good
0: okay.
17: day.
0: You too now. Okay. And his number to call is 706-436-1685. He's got those beauty rings to fit an F-350 Ford, $100 on those beauty rings. And he's got the receiver hitch, $100 on that. 706-436-1685 is his number to call. My number, 706-376-3363. 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Good morning, Swap Shop. What can we do for you?
18: Morning. I just want to try to get the number for the barrels and cage tanks.
0: That number is 706-567-4405.
18: Hold on just a second. I messed up on
0: okay.
18: That.
0: Okay. Okay. It was a 706.
18: Okay.
0: And 567-4405.
18: All right, thank you.
0: Hey, no problem, friends. We're going to wrap it up on today's Swap Shop. Appreciate you calling. And coming up, we've got news at 10 o'clock.
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1: To bring relief in the coming 24 hours. Russia and Ukraine continue trading heavy blows with civilians caught in the crossfire. The BBC's Dan Johnson is in Kiev.
2: Ukraine's capital endured 4 air raid alerts through the night, but it's not clear yet what, if anything, made it through the city's overstretched air defenses. In Zaporizhia, the head of regional government said 2 people had been killed and 4 wounded. 5 people were injured, including a 9-year-old boy, when homes were struck in Izium, close to the front line in the east. Ukraine has continued drone strikes against Russia. Moscow's mayor said 620 targeted the city last night and 180 were shot down. Another warehouse belonging to online retailer Wildberries was reported to be on fire.
1: President Trump threatens military action against Oman if it gets in the way of a U.S. deal with Iran over the Strait of Hormuz. Correspondent Luke Garrett.
3: Iran said it was working to finalize a joint statement with Oman on a plan to manage shipping through the Strait of Hormuz. Details have previously emerged that Oman and Iran would reopen the strait with ships entering through a route close to Iran and exiting through a route close to Oman without paying fees or tolls during an interim period.
1: Uncertainty over the Iran situation is sending oil prices higher again. The prices have been up and down since the start of the Iran war. On Wall Street, the Dow is trading about 44 points lower, the Nasdaq down 332. More on these stories, townhall.com.
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1: Barring a last-minute deal, President Trump's latest threatened tariffs on Canadian goods are locked and loaded, ready to go.
6: Some $20 billion worth of Canadian products, from hockey sticks to tongue depressors, could be subject to 50% tariffs as of 12:01 a.m. Wednesday. The U.S. and Canada have wrangled for decades over trade, but President Trump's belligerent approach marks an extraordinary departure from the traditionally cooperative relationship between the two countries. Nevertheless, Prime Minister Mark Carney says the U.S. and Canada are negotiating to avoid the new round of tariffs. He describes the talks as very intense and delicate. Ben Thomas, Washington.
1: Thousands of people are displaced on Indonesia's Flores Island several days after a 7.7 magnitude earthquake killed at least 68 people, injured 213, and damaged more than 4,500 homes. News and analysis at townhall.com. British Prime Minister Andy Burnham has reportedly exchanged messages with an imposter who was posing as President Trump's chief of staff.
7: Politico says Burnham believed he was communicating with Susie Wiles before becoming suspicious and cutting off contact. Now, the White House says the incident had nothing to do with Wiles' device being hacked. The State Department has warned diplomats about attempts to impersonate officials while using AI. And the FBI has warned of malicious actors misusing AI to impersonate senior U.S. government officials. Jason Walker reporting.
1: Child safety and privacy are at the heart of a lawsuit against Facebook and Instagram's parent Meta. 4 states seek extensive damages. The trial gets underway today with opening arguments. California, Colorado, Kentucky, and New Jersey also demand changes the way the company operates popular online platforms. More on these stories, townhall.com.
0: Good morning, everybody. News, mid-morning news. It's 10:05. South Carolina DNR, Anderson County Sheriff, EMS, coroner, and dive teams responding to a drowning on Lake Hartwell on the South Carolina Anderson County side at River Forks Boat Ramp in Townville Monday evening just after 6 p.m. The body was recovered around 7:30 p.m. Anderson County Coroner's Office said the identification of the victim, Abraham Vasquez, 17, a senior at Westside High School. Very high levels of the ragwood pollen if you suffer from allergies. If you suffer from heat, we've got another heat advisory. Going to be a hot one. We got up to 99 degrees yesterday. Lake Hartwell's elevation this morning, 651.73. Grand jury meeting this week with Hart County Superior Court. Hart County JV at Varsity Volley Dogs taking on Prince Avenue at Madison County in Danielsville this evening at 6 and at 7 p.m. Other games, Franklin County hosting Raven, Elbert County with Clark Central and Commerce this evening. Right now, time to check in with your mid-boarding sports flash.
8: 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The Braves fell short yesterday in Minnesota as they lost to the Twins 4-2. Mark Perez took the loss. He drops to 8-7. Braves with the setback now 74-51. The Atlanta Braves will play the Twins again tonight at Target Field in Minneapolis. Tyler Mahle will get the start for Atlanta. He's 4-9 with a 4.64 ERA. Zebby Matthews will start for Minnesota. He comes into the matchup 6-8 with an ERA above 5. The Atlanta Falcons are back in action on Saturday when they travel to Indianapolis. They'll take on the Colts inside Lucas Oil Stadium. Both teams are in search of their first preseason win. Falcons 0-1, Colts tied in their preseason opener. Bundle auto and home, renters, or condo, and save with Progressive. 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
0: Sunny today, 96, overnight 71, partly sunny on Wednesday, mid-90s. Our low this morning getting down to 74 degrees. Right now we've got 84 degrees, winds 5 miles per hour out of the west. Humidity is about 73%, barometer 29.95 inches, and 84 degrees.
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Donnie Millsap. Yeah, I was just talking about Scotty McCreery. He is from Garner, North Carolina. I don't think he is. I think he's fake North Carolinian. They're worse than we are. It is definitely water tire up there and not water tower. I think he moved in from someplace. I'm checking into this.

0: The Judds. Good morning, 22 minutes after 10 o'clock, the morning show.
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2: President Trump is slamming a Georgia senator after the Democrat made some pointed remarks about the president. Mark Mayfield reports.
3: While speaking from the Oval Office, Trump was asked about John Ossoff, accusing him of wanting to build a ballroom and travel with his longtime aide Natalie Harp rather than do his job.
4: You mean Pee Wee Herman? Pee Wee Herman lookalike? No, I would much rather do other things. We're building a great facility here.
3: Trump again said the ballroom is necessary for national security reasons. The Trump administration filed an emergency request with the Supreme Court to overrule a lower court's injunction that halted construction on the ballroom project. I'm Mark Mayfield.
2: Another law enforcement officer in Georgia is accused of misusing the Flock camera system. Houston County Sheriff suspended school resource officer Sierra Carroll yesterday without pay. The discovery was made after the sheriff's office decided to conduct an audit on its license plate reader system. Criminal charges are likely to be filed. A LaGrange City councilman has stepped down following a guilty plea tied to a GBI investigation. More from Rebecca Hughes.
5: Confirmed that District 2 Councilman Marquavius Quabe Bodie has resigned from the LaGrange City Council. WTVM reports the resignation comes days after Bodie pleaded guilty to misdemeanor public indecency and obstruction charges connected to an incident involving a LaGrange college student. Court records say Bodie admitted exposing himself to a student in his office at the LaGrange College and later giving false information to investigators. Bodie accepted a plea deal that included 2 years of probation, and his resignation took effect immediately. I'm Rebecca Hughes.
2: Another day of sweltering heat is expected in the Peach State. The National Weather Service has issued a heat advisory for most of the state, while far south Georgia is under an excessive heat warning. There, the heat index will once again push 115 degrees this afternoon. I'm Thomas Cage.
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0: Checking in with that forecast today, sunny and hot with a high 96, overnight 71. And then Wednesday, partly sunny, mid-90s. Yesterday, we get up to 99 degrees, 74 the low this morning, 84 right now.
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1: It's now time to check out what's hot and what's not in the world of sports on the WKOY Sports Wrap Show. Stay tuned as we discuss everything from local high school sports to college sports to pro sports and everything in between. If it's happening in sports, we'll talk about it. It all starts right now.
0: Good morning, everybody. This is Mike Atkins, and welcome into Sports Wrap. What are we rapping about? Twins beat the Braves 4-2. We'll run down in, you know, MLB standings, get you up to date with that. We know Minnesota's got a good team, so we'll see what happens tonight with the Braves and Minnesota. We'll talk about that in a moment. High school sports today, Hart County Varsity Volley Dogs, they're number 4 in the state. They're going to be traveling to take on Prince Avenue, number 6 in the state in AA. And Madison County. So they play at 6 and 7 over in Deville, Danielsville, Georgia. Other games tonight. Elbert County, they're at number 8, I think, this week in the top AAA. Highest rankings they've ever had with their volleyball program. Congratulations. And they're taking on Clark Central and Commerce. Franklin County, they got Rabun County and Carnesville tonight. High school football coming up this Friday. The season opener for the Dogs. Hart County. New leadership of Biff Parson, Coach Parson era will begin officially Friday night. We've had a couple of preseason games, but the real McCoy, as we say in the South, will open up Friday night with Hab Central, Habersham Central. We'll have it live on radio pregame at 6, kickoff at 7:30. Score Atlanta, they've come out with their preseason football rankings, and we're going to talk AAA, number 1 Carver Columbus, number 2, Tombs. Number 3, Worth. Number 4, Northeast Macon. Number 5, Rockmart. That's where Biff Parson came from. Number 6, Sumter. Number 7, Hapeville Charter. Number 8, Columbia. Number 9, Callaway. Number 10, Appling County. 2A to 4A Private. Number 1, Calvary Day. Hebron Christian. Number 2, Prince Avenue. Number 4. Just looking at Score Atlanta. And I like that publication, Score Atlanta. Preseason, high school sports, they get it wrong. Most of the time, they get it wrong in football, any of the sports. You know, if you've got a team that's like always going to win, like a Buford or somebody, put them in the top 5, you're good to go because you know they're going to end up there. Carver Columbus, they're in that cycle right now that they're going to be there every year. And it's usually with the Columbus teams, I don't know what it is. It's usually about a 5-year cycle. It was that way years ago with, I forget the other school down there, but it was Carver Columbus. You know, this is back in the Jasper Sanks days. Remember that name, Georgia football? That's when Mark Rick first came to Georgia. You know, you've got several schools down there, Kendrick, Columbus High. You had Carver Columbus, where I think Sanks played at. So they'll go in a 5-year period, normally Carver Columbus will. And then you won't hear from them for 10 years. And then they'll be back, and they'll own everything. Same thing in the Augusta area with basketball. For 5 years in a row, somebody from Augusta will end up winning a state title. Same thing in Savannah area in basketball. And then you start looking at football. It's that way in Gwinnett County, in that country. Gwinnett's in their own country. It's just a different world out there, isn't it? Yeah. Sometimes they migrate here. But some areas, it's like country music. Heard Vince Gill say one time, and I think I heard Alan Jackson say amen to it. You're going to have 5 years, unless you're George Strait, 5 years on top. Anything you touch, Mary Had a Little Lamb, going to be number 1, okay? You look at the careers of Vince Gill, Tubby Keith, Clint Black, Alan Jackson, I mean, that's it, him, any of these cats, Kenny Chesney, for 5 years, selling out stadiums and everything, and then you start to ease out of it, and then they're selling out venues, and then they're hoping to put people in theaters. It just works that way. You know, if you're Garth Brooks, if you're George Strait, Reba, even still Shania Twain, you're going to still sell out places. You come out with an album every 5 to 10 years, and you stay relevant. So, and it's that way with some of these high school programs. They stay relevant. I'm looking at Rock Mart at number 5. I kind of believe they got that based on the fact that Biff Parson is still there and his son is still quarterbacking there. That's what I think that's based on. Neither one is there. They're here. So probably they're not going to be in the 5. Appling, they put Hart County out in the playoffs last year. They're at number 10, and they're not bad. Not really familiar with Columbia. I take that's Columbia of Atlanta out of DeKalb County that would be in there. So high school, there we go. Let's talk college football. You know, and they have a thing in college football called the playoffs.
2: Playoffs? You kidding me? Playoffs?
0: Preseason. The AP preseason. Top 20-something. Run them down for you. Number 1, Ohio State. We had Brian Hicks in here yesterday talking about Ohio State. Deep pockets. They spend a lot of money. Number 2, quack, the Oregon Ducks. I don't like Oregon. I'm not big on Dan Lanning, their coach, and he was at Georgia. I'm not a fan of him. But, he knows how to go out, and they've got that Nike money, and they've brought in a load of people. Number 3, Georgia Bulldogs. We spend some money, but we also do it the old-fashioned way. We recruit them. Number 4, Notre Dame. I don't want to hear them bellyaching. Oh, we're an Irish Catholic school. We have high standards for academics. We don't spend money. Yeah, you do. You're spending money all over the world. They're number 4, okay? They're not getting people just to wander up there because they feel sorry for them. Number 5, Texas. They got that oil money. They got all that money. They do. They got all of it. That Austin money. Austin, probably the number 1 destination city in the world to move to now. I don't know why. I've got a good friend who is a San Antonio person. They live there. They don't have any idea why people keep moving to Austin. But they're number 5. Indiana at number 6. To me, if I'm Indiana, that is just a slap upside the head. You win a national championship, and you make the season look easy. You've just lost a quarterback, Fernando Mendoza. That's about all you lost. And you got a coach who has figured out the whole system. He's like Trump figuring out the IRS. He figured it out when he was in smaller school. And so he knows how to, he knows the business. And he's got big, deep pockets funding the school. They're not going to be number 6. I think they're going to win the Big Ten again. Because Ohio State, they won it because everybody else got beat a couple of years ago. I'd take Indiana's coach 6 days a week and twice on Sunday over Ohio State's coach. So I think they're going to be a team that is going to be up there again. They'll just reload at quarterback. You know, that's all they're going to do. So they're at number 6, and now they're ticked off because they've been dissed. You want a national title, I got you at number 6. Miami, number 7. We know the kind of money they spent. They're number 7. They played in the national championship game. They're going to be ticked off, too. Number 8, Texas A&M. Number 9, Ole Miss. Way overrated. Way. That coach, he's not Kippen. And I don't like Kippen either, but that dude at Ole Miss, no. I don't even think he wanted the job. He got it by default. Number 10, Oklahoma. They're way overrated. Number 11, LSU. They'll end up being in the top 6. Number 12, Texas Tech. Well, they still got people they can't get in because, you know, they got the money. You're talking about a bought team. That is a bought team a year ago. We'll take a break. We'll come back in a moment.
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0: It was Bruce Hicks was just mentioning LSU's got the highest payroll, $50 million, I guess, a year, that they're spending on their athletes. So if you got to look at these teams, who is completely bought? They're the Yankees, they're the Dodgers of college football. I mean, they basically no recruits, it's completely bought. That would be Ohio State, they're bought. Oregon, bought. Indiana, bought. Miami, bought. Ole Miss was bought. LSU, completely bought. Texas Tech, completely bought. Number 13, Alabama, Crimson Tide. They're not bought. BYU at number 14, tied with the USC Trojans. Then comes Michigan, Washington, Penn State, SMU, and Tennessee at number 20. You know who is not in the top 25? There's no Clemson. There's no South Carolina. I think this is the first time in a long time that the Palmetto State, they don't have any of the big two. They're not in the top 25. It's a big year for both teams. People are starting to rumble now. There's a little smoke across the lake over there in Tiger Country. And, of course, there's been a lot of smoke down in Columbia in the plains with USC. So a couple of coaches, especially Beamer, you know, the seat's getting a little toasty, okay? But y'all, that money that is being spent on college football, crazy. Let's jump, switch gears, MLB, Major League Baseball. Let's talk standings. The Braves and the Twins tonight, 7:40. That's going to be in Minnesota. Let's talk National League. The Braves, 6.5 game lead over Philly. Okay. Braves are 74-51. Philly, 68-58. Milwaukee, they got a 4.5 game lead over the Cubs. And what are they? 77-48. Okay. So they got the best record National League. Dodgers, 8 game lead over San Diego. Dodgers are 75-51. Okay. Let's get over and talk American League. Tampa Bay got a 6-game lead over the Yankees. They're 75-49. Yankees are 69-55. I wonder, how does it feel when you spend all that money and you know that Tampa Bay is running on peanuts and they got a 6-game lead on you? And you can come back and win a world title. But you spend that kind of money, shouldn't you be leading from day one and you have no excuse? Maybe that's why they fire the manager so many times in teams like that. You know, you have no excuse. You got a gazillion dollars invested in your team. You shouldn't lose a game. The Chi Sox, here's another team built on peanuts. They're sitting here with a 4.5 game lead over Detroit. They're 65-59. Congratulations, White Sox. I never believed they would be sitting here at this time of year in first place. What's the world coming to? But that's great. Chi Sox, love them. Houston got a 2-game lead over Texas, the Lone Star State, 4 games back in Seattle. And Houston, 63-62. So we look at these records. 63 got you in first. 65 got you in first. And 75 got you in first in the American League. You look over National League, 74 got you in first, the Braves. 77 got you in first, Milwaukee. And the Dodgers, 75 got you in first place. But yet they beat us in the All-Star game, and you can't look at it on paper. The competition's probably a little better in the American League the way I'm figuring now, and they beat up on one another. Friends, have a great rest of the day. We'll talk more sports tomorrow.
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0: Cleanup is underway across parts of the country, battered by days of deadly and destructive storms. 7 deaths in Indiana, 1 in West Virginia. And Hawaii is starting down the long road to recovery following a powerful tropical storm.
6: Lala never made landfall, but even as it weakened from a hurricane to a tropical storm, it lashed Hawaii with intense rainfall and flash flooding from Honolulu to the Big Island, where communities on the southern end were cut off from communication and roads blocked by debris. Officials announced one fatality, a 90-year-old woman found dead in Na'alehu. Hawaiian Electric said more than 100,000 customers were without power as of Monday afternoon after Lala's winds took down trees, utility poles, and transmission towers. I'm Ben Thomas.
0: South Korean President Lee Jae-myung says a solid alliance with the United States underpins national security. His remarks follow President Trump's order to substantially reduce military exercises with South Korea. Although a 60-day window for talks with Iran over the Strait of Hormuz has now closed, President Trump insists that nothing is set in stone.
7: According to Fox News, Trump claimed that the 60-day deadline was irrelevant because there was no timeline and that the U.S. has a back channel for talks with the Islamic Revolutionary Guard.
0: Correspondent Luke Garrett, President Trump says the U.S. has no talks planned with Iran, but he's insisting the Strait of Hormuz is operating despite limited traffic. The United Nations reports nearly 17,000 Ukrainian civilian deaths since Russia invaded Ukraine in early 2022. On Wall Street this morning, stocks are in the red. The Dow is down about 61 points, while the NASDAQ is off 367 and the S&P 49 points lower. More on these stories, townhall.com.
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0: Brazil's president is applauding the discovery of oil near the country's Amazon coast.
11: President Lula is seeking re-election in October, and he's often keen to portray himself as a protector of the environment. That image jars with the sight of him dressed in orange overalls, brandishing a vial of oil, and declaring, "It smells so good." Mr. Lula was celebrating the discovery of new reserves by the state energy firm near the mouth of the Amazon River. He wants Brazil to phase out fossil fuels, but insists it still needs oil revenues to fund the transition to clean energy. More exploration is needed to establish just how much oil is buried deep beneath the sea and how much money Brazil could earn.
0: The BBC's Rory Callamore. Belgium is battling one of its largest wildfires despite cooler temperatures and some rain. The blaze is moving toward Germany. It has burned roughly 12 square miles. Firefighters from several countries are assisting, but some areas are still inaccessible. News and analysis, townhall.com. A judge has halted efforts to relocate FBI headquarters to a D.C. office building.
12: The judge ruled President Trump's administration illegally discarded a previously approved plan to build a new facility in Maryland. A site in Greenbelt, Maryland was chosen during former President Biden's administration. But Trump appointees sought to reverse that decision last year in favor of repurposing the Ronald Reagan Building, a federal office complex a few blocks from the FBI's existing headquarters. Maryland and Prince George's County filed the suit. The Maryland location was selected over Virginia following an intense competition between the two states. Mike Hempen, Washington.
9: As the primary season nears its end, attention turns to key states, including Florida, Wyoming, California, and Alaska. Today's primaries highlight Republican-led redistricting and battles between Democrat establishment candidates and progressives. Townhall.com.
0: With your Tuesday Lake Hartsville weather forecast today, sunshine and hot 96, overnight low 71. Wednesday, partly sunny, mid-90s, overnight 71. Thursday, partly sunny, 96, overnight 72. Friday, partly cloudy, chance of scattered rain and thunder, 94. Make it a super day.
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0: This is real country. It's kind of like a Lego set that doesn't come with instructions. When you put your car together, one piece at a time. Here's Johnny Cash.
1: Well, I left Kentucky back in 49 and went to Detroit working on assembly line. The first year they had me putting wheel

But when we pulled out the switch, all three of them come on. The back end looked kind of funny, too, but we put it together, and when we got through, well, that's when we noticed that we only had one tail fin. About that time, my wife walked out, and I could see in her eyes that she had her doubts. But she opened the door and said, "Honey, take me for a spin." So we drove uptown just to get the tags, and I headed to ride on down Main Drag. I could hear everybody laughing for blocks around.

Now, this is a cottonmouth, a negatory on the cost of this machine there, Red Rider. You might say I went right up to the factory and picked it up. It's cheaper that way.

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0: My favorite color is neon, too. 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

0: Country with Brooks and Dunn. I'm in the mood to play you some Dolly Parton. Why'd you come in here looking like that? That's coming up here on Real Country.
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1: News this hour at Town Hall. I'm Bob Agnew in Washington. Florida is one of the key states where voters are headed to the polls for a midterm primary election today. Here's correspondent Bernie Berry.
2: The reshaped 22nd district, formed under Governor Ron DeSantis' redistricting map, could give Floridians the opportunity to send another conservative to Washington, as President Donald Trump earned 54% of the vote there in 2024. The poll of 432 likely Republican primary voters conducted by National Victory Strategies shows businessman Casey Escar holding a narrow lead in the crowded field on the eve of the election. The Marine veteran and successful businessman has 16% support, only 3% ahead of cryptocurrency trader and entrepreneur Michael Carbonara, and 6% ahead of former police officer David Burke. Bernie Bennett reporting.
1: And from the standpoint of outside observers, today's contests really are still a toss-up. 46% of respondents indicating they're still undecided. Thousands of people were without power on Monday after Tropical Storm Lala uprooted trees from downtown Honolulu all the way to the Big Island, where intense flash flooding and strong winds isolated already remote communities. President Trump is blaming the media for stoking up stories about poor conditions on the USS Abraham Lincoln.
3: The aircraft carrier has been the subject of escalating concern over mental health and supply issues for American sailors enduring a record-setting uninterrupted time at sea of more than 240 days. Trump calls the reports fake news.
4: And an admiral came up to see me over the weekend, and it was at a big group, and he happened to be an admiral retired. He said, "I've been on ships that are out there much longer than that, sir, and I know people on the Lincoln. They say it's beautifully maintained and beautifully taken care of."
3: The Lincoln arrived in the Middle East in January and has been supporting the U.S. war against Iran, including the blockade on Iranian ports. I'm Julie Walker.
1: On Wall Street, the Dow is struggling right now. It's up by 127 points. More at Town Hall.
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7: Good afternoon. It's lunchtime. Your noon look at news. Number two working school day, August 18th. It's Tuesday. Mike Hackens reporting. The heat has been insane. The dog days of summer. These dogs have been growling and biting lately. The heat index, again, very high today. Take care of yourself. We do have that heat advisory. Yesterday afternoon, Monday, we got up to 99 degrees here in the Lake Hartwell area. If that's not enough, we've got high, very high levels of the ragweed pollen if you suffer from allergies. South Carolina DNR, Anderson County Sheriff, EMS, coroner, dive teams responding to a drowning on Lake Hartwell on the South Carolina side at the River Forks boat ramp in Townville in Anderson County. Monday evening, just after 6 p.m., the body was recovered around 7:30 p.m. The Anderson County Coroner's Office said the victim is identified as Abraham Vasquez, 17, a senior at Westside High School in Anderson. Anderson County Coroner has ruled this an accidental freshwater drowning. Hart County Sheriff's Department reporting over the weekend that a drowning victim was recovered from Lake Hartwell on the Hart County side at about 88 feet of water. The body was located in the area where the search crews had been searching for weeks and weeks for a drowning victim who went missing back on June the 20th. The body was recovered from the lake and turned over to the Hart County coroner. Lake Hartwell's elevation today, 651.73. We're up an inch, literally. Lake Russell at 473.65. Clark Hill, 322.74. Lake Kiwi, 97.53. Hart County Superior Court, we've got a grand jury. They're convening this week from the Hart County Courthouse. Hart County Schools, the elementary schools, curriculum nights coming up next week with more Principal Ashley McNeil from Hartville Elementary.
5: One in curriculum night on August 25th from 6 o'clock to 7:30, and that is in combination with our annual PBIS block party.
7: That's going to be happening at Hartville Elementary. What about North Hart Elementary Principal Ware?
8: Yes, sir. On August 25th, we will have our annual Title I night at 6 p.m., and then following that at 6:30, we'll have our curriculum night.
7: That's going to be happening at North Hart that same evening. It's going to be happening at South Hart Elementary as well. Hart County Varsity and JV Volley Dogs taking on Madison County and Prince Avenue Christian in Danielsville beginning at 6 this evening on the road. That is news. Mike Hackens reporting. With your Tuesday afternoon Lake Hartsville weather forecast, sunny and hot today, 96, overnight low 71. Wednesday, partly sunny, 95, overnight 71. Thursday, partly sunny, 96, overnight 72. Friday, partly cloudy, chance of scattered rain and thunder, 94. Make it a super day.
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0: Billy Currington on Real Country. Shotgun here. I know. 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
1: The dating app industry may be breaking up with the swipe. Companies like Bumble and Tinder are moving away from the endless left-right swiping that made them famous and are focusing more on better matches and real-life connections. Why the change? Users, especially Gen Z, say they're tired of scrolling through countless profiles, only to end up in conversations that never lead anywhere. Dating apps are seeing fewer users and downloads, so they're experimenting with features like AI-powered matchmaking, personalized recommendations, and even in-person events designed to get people off their phones and into actual dates. Basically, dating apps are shifting from more matches to better matches.
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15: 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It's coming up September 19th from 4 to 7 p.m. at 4359 Anderson Highway 29 North in Hartville, in loving memory of Bobby Powell. 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Encore Productions in Elberton having performances of the knee-slapping murder mystery spoof Wrong Window, September 18th through the 20th and 25th through the 27th from the Elberton Theater at 100 South Oliver Street in Elberton. This has been a check-in with your WKLY Community Events Calendar.
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0: I played a little fiddle back in my day.
1: I did, yeah.
0: Like in the second grade. I didn't say I was any good at it. It's Real Country. Shotgun Taylor here in charge of your Tuesday tunage. Putting more in your ears in seconds. 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
15: 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Philip Timothy Phil Campbell, 68, of Cannon. Survived by his wife, Melissa S. Lisa Hambrick Campbell. His request was to be cremated and no services are planned at this time. 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Linda Brown Haygood, a loving wife to the late Jerry Haygood. The family receiving friends Friday, August 21st from noon until 2 p.m. from Strickland Funeral Home in Hartville. Funeral services will be Friday at 2 p.m. from the Chapel of Strickland Funeral Home Burial will be in the Nancy Hart Memorial Park. John Morgan Marr, 67, of Livonia. Funeral services to begin at 1 o'clock Thursday, August 20th at the Funeral Home Chapel. The family receiving friends Thursday beginning at 12 noon. A private burial to be held at Gray Hill Cemetery and Commerce, Strickland Funeral Home of Livonia, is in charge. Michael Allen Mike Weber, 75. A celebration of Mike's life to be held Saturday, August the 29th, 11 a.m. from Sacred Heart of Jesus Catholic Church. Strickland Funeral Home of Hartville will be in charge.

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0: 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Genius, because her HOA keeps charging her $45 penalties. 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
9: 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Encore Productions will be having performances of the knee-slapping murder mystery spoof, Wrong Window, September 18th through the 20th and the 25th through the 27th, Elbert Theater in Elberton. This has been a check-in with your WKLY Community Events Calendar.
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1: WKLY, Hartwell.

0: That's Hardy on Real Country. Harrison Ford will be playing Indiana Jones one more time. Sort of. 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
1: It's Tuesday, August 18th. Mike Hackens reporting the dog days of summer. These dogs have been howling and biting. We got up to 99 degrees yesterday. Today, we're looking for, again, upper 90s as far as the temperature goes. More heat advisories in effect for northeast Georgia and the upstate. Don't overdo it. On top of that, we've got very high levels of the ragweed pollen if you suffer from allergies. The South Carolina DNR, Anderson County Sheriff, EMS Coroner, responding to a drowning on Lake Hartwell.

0: on the South Carolina side at the River Forks boat ramp in Townville Monday evening. Just after 6 p.m., the body was recovered around 7:30 p.m. The Anderson County Coroner's Office said the victim is identified as an Abraham Vasquez, 17, a senior at Westside High School in Anderson. The coroner has ruled this an accidental freshwater drowning that happened on Lake Hartbull yesterday. Now, remember, over the weekend in Hart County, a body was recovered from Lake Hartbull in about 88 feet of water. The body was located in the area where the search crews had been searching for a drowning victim who went missing back on June the 20th. The Hart County Coroner's Office, they're investigating. Lake Hartbull's elevation, 651.73, up an inch today. Lake Russell, 473.65. Lake Kiawee, 97.53. Hart County Varsity Volley Dogs, number 4 team in the state in AAA, set to take on Madison County and Prince Avenue Christian. Those games are in Danielsville this evening. That is a check-in with news. Mike Hackens reporting. Taking a look at your WKLY community events calendar. Nancy Hart Masonic Lodge Jeep and Antique Car Show. It's coming up Saturday, September 19th from 10 a.m. to 2 p.m. Car and Jeep registration beginning at 9 a.m. Plaques for each division. The location will be in the parking lot at Doug's Paint and Body Shop, corner of Ridge Road and 29 North. All proceeds to benefit the Masonic Children's Home of Georgia. Encore Productions will be having performances of the knee-slapping murder mystery spoof, Wrong Window, September 18th through the 20th and the 25th through the 27th, Elbert Theater in Elberton. This has been a check-in with your WKLY Community Events Calendar.
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6: 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You can pick up your calendar at WKLY Radio and many businesses and restaurants around Hart County. 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
7: 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It'll be happening from the big meeting room at Casa Grande at 11:30 a.m. All area retired educators are certainly encouraged to attend. The City of Cannon's second annual car show. 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
1: Hey, forget free snacks and ping pong tables. Workers say the Real Office perk is having time for a real lunch break. A new Talker research survey finds that more than half of employees spend the entire workday indoors, and 8 out of 10 admit they sometimes skip lunch altogether. Still, most workers say a real lunch break is important, with nearly 85% preferring to eat outside if they could.
2: Here's the deal. 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

0: Yes, real country. The song I'll dedicate to my New York Jets. 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
7: 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Encore Productions in Elberton having performances of the knee-slapping murder mystery spoof Wrong Window, September 18th through the 20th and 25th through the 27th from the Elberton Theater at 100 South Oliver Street in Elberton. This has been a check-in with your WKLY Community Events Calendar.
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0: If you need another reason to skip the elevator, a new study says regularly climbing stairs could lower your risk of dying from heart disease by nearly 40%. Researchers reviewed data from more than 480,000 people and found that those who routinely took the stairs were also 25% less likely to die from any cause and had fewer lower risks of heart attacks, strokes, and heart failure. Experts say stair climbing is one of the easiest ways to sneak exercise into your day. 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

0: My man Keith Whitley on Real Country. Shotgun here in charge of your Tuesday tunes with lots more stacked up and ready to go in seconds.
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1: Afternoon at 5 o'clock. Drive home, another hot one on this Tuesday, number two working school day, August 18th. Mike Hawkins reporting. Monday, the mercury getting up to 99 degrees here in Hartwell. Another scorcher today. On top of all of that heat, if you suffer from allergies, very high levels of the ragweed pollen. South Carolina DNR, Anderson County Sheriff, EMS, and coroner responding to a drowning on Lake Hartwell on the South Carolina side. It happened in Anderson County at the River Forks boat ramp in Townville Monday evening, just after 6 p.m. The body was recovered around 7:30 Monday night. The Anderson County Coroner's Office said the victim is identified as Abraham Vasquez, 17, of Anderson, a senior at Westside High School. The coroner ruling the drowning as a freshwater accidental drowning. Hart County Sheriff's Department reporting over the weekend that the body of a deceased individual was pulled from Lake Hartwell on the Hart County side. It was discovered in about 88 feet of water. The body was located in the area where the search crews had been searching for the drowning victim, who went missing back on June the 20th, according to the Hart County Sheriff's Department. Lake Hartwell's elevation literally up an inch today at 651.73. Lake Russell at 473.65. Lake Thurman, 322.74. Lake Kiwi, 97.53. Hart County Superior Court, we've got a grand jury. They've been picked in their meeting this week. The city of Bowersville, they've got a special called meeting coming up Thursday, August 20th at 5 p.m. from Town Hall. According to Hart County Sheriff Chris Carroll, gun safety course, one is filled up, but they're looking to have another one.
2: Our firearms class is coming up towards the end of this month. I believe it's the 24th and 25th. That class is full, but I just want to let everybody know, if anybody's interested in taking that firearms class, just go ahead and call down here to the sheriff's office and we can get you on the list for another month. We're trying to do one class a month as long as the weather allows and up until it gets, you know, cold again. So we'll continue to be doing those. So if you're interested.
1: That according to Hart County Sheriff Chris Carroll. Hart County High School Varsity Volley Dogs, Varsity NJV, going to be in action over in Danielsville this evening, taking on Madison County at 6 and Prince Avenue Christian to follow. Hart County football, the Dogs, their season opener this Friday night, entertaining Hab Central from Herndon Stadium. That is a check-in with news. Mike Hawkins reporting. With your Tuesday evening Lake Hartwell weather forecast tonight, we'll see clear skies, low 71. Wednesday, partly sunny, mid-90s, overnight 71. Thursday, partly sunny, 96, overnight 72. Friday, partly cloudy, chance of a scattered storm, 94, overnight 70. Make it a super safe evening.
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3: 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A private burial to be held at Gray Hill Cemetery in Commerce. Strickland Funeral Home of Livonia in charge. Linda Brown Haygood. The family receiving friends on Friday, August 21st, from noon to 2 p.m. at Strickland Funeral Home of Hartwell. Funeral service is to be held Friday at 2 p.m. from the chapel of Strickland Funeral Home with burial in the Nancy Hart Memorial Park. Philip Timothy Phil Campbell, 68, of Cannon, survived by his wife, Melissa S. Lisa Hambrick Campbell. He requested

said to be cremated and no services are planned at this time. Strickland Funeral Home of Livonia is in charge. Angela Nanette Colquitt, 54, of Commerce. A celebration of Angela's life to be held at 3 p.m. Sunday, August 23rd at 3 p.m. from the Chapel of Corlin Hall. The family receiving friends following the service. Corlin Hall is in charge. Gloria Diane Lee, 68, of Royston. A celebration of life to be held at a later date. Services have been entrusted to Corlin Hall Funeral Directors of Hartville.

0: country. Jordan has the world's most perfect beard, which he's kidded around about shaving off one day, but he said he won't do that because he doesn't want to traumatize his children. Yeah, been there, done that. Traumatize the wife, too. According to new research, men who drink more coffee every day show significantly higher testosterone levels compared to those who drink little or no coffee, even after factoring in weight, smoking, exercise, and alcohol intake. The researchers also found that heavy coffee drinkers tended to have less body fat and more muscle mass. It's not clear if coffee actually boosts testosterone or if guys with higher testosterone levels just happen to crave more coffee. But there certainly is a connection that would lead to further research. Stay tuned. Film at 11.
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7: 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Encore Productions will be having performances of the knee-slapping murder mystery spoof, Wrong Window, September 18th through the 20th and the 25th through the 27th, Elbert Theater in Elberton. 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

0: Patsy Cline going walking after midnight on your Real Country Tuesday. It's Al Farbell. If you're traveling by air, you know what a pain in the butt airports can be. So you've got to choose the right day. Flying on quieter days usually means shorter lines, less stress, and a much smoother airport experience overall. According to travel experts, Tuesdays and Wednesdays are consistently the least crowded days of the week to fly, largely because business travel slows down and most vacation travelers fly closer to the weekend's beginning or ending. 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

East of Corbin, a little more country than that on your Real Country Tuesday. My name is Al Farr, playing all your favorite Real Country songs right here in one place like we do for you all the time. Like Alabama, I'm in a hurry and don't know why, right now on Real Country.

0: sleepless in a hotel room on your Real Country Tuesday. My name is Al Farbel. 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

0: The Possum, George Jones, and I always get lucky with you on Real Country. My name is Al Farbel. 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
5: Game. It's Tuesday, August 18th. Mike Hackens reporting the dog days of summer. These dogs have been howling and biting. We got up to 99 degrees yesterday. Today, we're looking for, again, upper 90s as far as the temperature goes. More heat advisories in effect for northeast Georgia and the upstate. Don't overdo it. On top of that, we've got very high levels of the ragweed pollen if you suffer from allergies. The South Carolina DNR, Anderson County Sheriff, EMS coroner, responding to a drowning on Lake Hartwell on the South Carolina side at the River Forks boat ramp in Townville Monday evening just after 6 p.m. The body was recovered around 7:30 p.m. The Anderson County Coroner's Office said the victim is identified as an Abraham Vasquez, 17, a senior at Westside High School in Anderson. The coroner has ruled this an accidental freshwater drowning that happened on Lake Hartwell yesterday. Now, remember, over the weekend in Hart County, a body was recovered from Lake Hartwell in about 88 feet of water. The body was located in the area where the search crews had been searching for a drowning victim who went missing back on June the 20th. The Hart County Coroner's Office, they're investigating. Lake Hartwell's elevation, 651.73, up an inch today. Lake Russell, 473.65. Lake Kiawee, 97.53. Hart County Varsity Volley Dogs, number 4 team in the state in AAA, set to take on Madison County and Prince Avenue Christian. Those games are in Danielsville this evening. That is a check-in with news. Mike Hackens reporting.
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